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0: Today's 97.5. More music and better variety. So after we lose a loved one, there's no such thing as a normal time frame for grieving, right? But if you're still experiencing intense grief symptoms more than 6 months after a loss, experts say you may have a newly recognized condition called prolonged grief disorder, or PGD. For example, if you feel a persistent sense of pain and loneliness that impairs your daily life in some way, that is a sign of PGD. Or you may feel no emotions, just general numbness and a sense of disbelief that won't go away. You may also feel some guilt over the fact that you're not grieving in ways others might expect, like crying uncontrollably or not getting over it soon enough. Listen, Dr. Vivian Pender is president of the American Psychiatric Association. She says a significant number of people will experience PGD at some point, and it usually comes from deaths or breakups that are so sudden and unexpected, it's almost impossible to get proper closure. But our expert sends the reminder that there's no right or wrong way to grieve. If you think you're experiencing prolonged grief disorder, you may want to think about seeking counseling or even joining a grief support group.
1: Tell us what you think. Facebook.com/John Tesh.
0: And just ahead, experts say the hardest part of finishing any task is just starting it. So we're going to make the starting part a whole lot easier with science-backed strategies for boosting your motivation.

0: 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More music and better variety.
1: So experts are saying the hardest part of finishing any task is just starting it. Have you had that feeling? I have. So we're going to make the starting part a little easier here. Here are some science-backed strategies for boosting your motivation. First, commit to working on your goals for just 2 minutes. Psychologists say one of the reasons people don't get started on projects is because they feel overwhelmed. So when it comes to getting in shape, for example, we'll think about how many miles we need to run and the foods we need to eat. And because we know it's a lot of hard work, we eventually talk ourselves out of starting in the first place. It happens. But research has shown if you commit 2 minutes to, say, changing into your workout clothing, you're more likely to at least start exercising. And once you start, you'll find it easier to keep on going. And then try this. Have some coffee. Neuroscientist Dr. John Salamon says physical activity, including walking, triggers the release of dopamine, a brain chemical associated with making us feel happier and more energized. And caffeine is proven to amplify the impact of dopamine. So just a few sips of coffee can make the difference between not even starting an activity to feeling energized enough to power through to the finish line.
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0: 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More music and better variety. Well, looks like it's time for us to be a bodyguard for our own pets. Because according to animal rescue groups, dog thefts have nearly doubled. A big reason is because pet ownership has skyrocketed, and with the huge rise in demand, prices for some breeds have now tripled. As a result, thieves are regularly stealing dogs from yards and cars. They're even attacking owners out walking their dogs and literally snatching the leashes from their hands and pushing the people down. Younger animals are the main target, but all dogs are at risk, with thieves planning on a quick sale or using the animal to breed puppies they can sell later. And even if thieves are caught, they normally don't face jail time, only fines. So it's considered a low-risk, high-reward crime. So how do we protect our pets? Well, the American Kennel Club recommends getting your dog microchipped and make sure your yard is secure. Also, never leave your dog tied up outside a store or unattended in your car, even for a few minutes. Lots of those dogs go missing. And one more thing, change up your dog walking times and even the routes so thieves can't plan ahead and wait for you.
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0: today's 97.5. More music and better variety. All right, getting smarter is easier than you might think. Here are some proven ways to boost our intelligence. I'm already using a couple of these myself. First, I love this one. Swap your to-do list for an I did list, where you write down at least one significant thing you've accomplished each day. Psychologists say the problem with these to-do lists is that they remind us that our goals haven't been achieved, and about half of the items on most lists will never be finished. It triggers a lot of anxiety, right? Keeps you up at night. It's really bad for your mental health. But an I did list is a constant reminder of the progress you're making, and research shows the brain works significantly better when you're feeling positive. Also, consider teaching something you've learned to somebody else, because teaching, it forces you to think about information in its simplest terms, so it's easy to communicate and for others to understand. In turn, that helps reinforce the information in your own brain because you're basically reviewing the details twice. And here's another surefire way to be smarter. Surround yourself with smart people. A recent study found that our IQ tends to be the average of the five closest people we hang out with. Did you get that? Our IQ tends to be the average of the five closest people we hang out with, which doesn't mean you need to ditch every friend who couldn't get into Stanford. Instead, focus on meeting people who know about topics you're interested in and then be willing to learn from them. Love that tip.
1: IFYL. Intelligence for your life.
0: And coming up, what's a better way to wake up and get energized? Coffee or exercise? I have the answer from the Harvard Health blog. It's up next.

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1: Today's 97.5. More music and better variety. So once and for all, what's a better way to wake up and get energized? Is it coffee or exercise? According to the Harvard Health blog, who studied this? Yeah, exercise. They say a short bout of any cardiovascular exercise will wake you up. It'll speed up your mental process and enhance your memory storage and retrieval, regardless of how tired you are or regardless of your fitness level. So how long is a short bout? The good news is only 10 minutes will do the trick. That'll give you double the mental and physical boost that coffee does. Your overall cognitive performance can increase by 12 to 15% after exercise, only 5% after coffee. But even just 30 seconds of high-intensity exercise like push-ups, burpees, or jumping jacks will increase your energy and alertness. Now, here's the best part of the research. Combining coffee and exercise has a bigger effect on energy levels and cognitive performance than exercise alone. So get in a quick 10-minute workout, or at the very least 30 seconds of jumping jacks, and then you pour yourself a cup of coffee. You'll be Einstein. It's intelligence for your life.
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0: winner of the incredible WVU Game Day experience for the upcoming Coastal Carolina season opener. 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
1: Are you kidding me? Gosh, I got chills. 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
1: 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Do you cry at weddings and sappy movies? 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And when you let yourself get emotional, you get back in control of your feelings faster. Amen.
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0: Today's 97.5. More music and better variety. Here we go with a bit of a challenge from our dating and relationship files. What do you need in a relationship to feel happiest? Somebody who accepts you exactly as you are and makes you feel comfortable, or somebody who makes you want to improve yourself to be the best version of yourself? Number two for me. According to research from UC Berkeley, people feel more satisfied in relationships when they feel challenged to be their ideal self. Is that you? It's natural to feel more fulfilled when we're challenged a little, whether we're pursuing a better job, taking a harder workout class, or trying to eat healthier. It doesn't mean we should be changing ourselves because we think our partner expects us to, or because we think they won't love us unless we change. It has to do with self-motivation. Because while this study says couples are happier in relationships that challenge them to be better people, you got to do what's right for you. That's being your ideal self. And the best way to be your ideal self is to have a partner who challenges you. I live in that relationship right now.
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1: All right, my intelligent friends, next time you're tempted to send an angry text or Twitter rant called e-venting, consider this. It could make you much angrier. Here's why. First, we typically sound angrier in print. Psychology professor Dr. Brad Bushman says hiding behind a screen makes us feel free to use language we'd never use face-to-face. And being able to reread our written words allows our emotions to pick up steam and can make us madder and meaner. Plus, our angry written words will live on long after the confrontation is over and can be forwarded to anybody so they can come back to haunt us. Also, since we have our phones with us 24/7, Dr. Bushman says it eliminates the time we would normally have to

0: process our emotions. So like in the old days, if you were mad at somebody, you'd have to wait to call or see them. By that time, you would have cooled down. Bottom line, unless you want to risk damage to your relationships, career, and reputation, think twice about e-venting online.
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0: Today's 97.5. More music and better variety. All right, intelligent people, if you'd like to have more energy to do fun stuff after work, whether you're working at work or working at home, take a walk at lunch. This is according to new research from Finland's University of Tampere. Researchers asked workers in various fields to describe their normal lunch break routines, how enjoyable the breaks were, and how focused and energizing they felt the rest of the day. Then they had half the group spend 15 minutes of their lunch break taking a leisurely walk outdoors, but the rest spent the same 15 minutes somewhere quiet doing relaxation exercises like mindfulness and deep breathing. The result, those who walked enjoyed their breaks more, especially if they walked somewhere green. The workers who meditated were better able to get their mind off work, but both walking and meditating made a big difference because after 2 weeks, both groups were less stressed, better able to focus, and happier than they had been doing their usual lunchtime routine. Even better, those feelings lasted until at least an hour after they clocked out, meaning their commute home was much less stressful.
1: Intelligence for your life.
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0: 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More music and better variety. Here's a quick power tip from researchers at the Cleveland Clinic. You'll like this. If you're exhausted, if someone asks, how are you doing? I want you to lie and say, I am great. The researchers found that you can actually trick your brain into thinking you do feel great and rested. It is called placebo sleep. And just like taking a fake placebo pill fools us into feeling better, placebo sleep is so effective, it'll help you power through the day, even when you're short on sleep.
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And this town's lost its faith. 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

0: Today's 97.5. More music and better variety. Let me just toss this conversation starter out there for you. Should parents have to abide by a dress code during student drop-offs and pickups? If one lawmaker has his way, the answer is yes. A state representative from Memphis says, after talking with school leaders and constituents, he had heard enough horror stories, as he put it, about the way parents dress and behave when they accompany their kids to public schools. He thinks it's time to give them their own set of rules. He says not only do parents show up in skimpy PJs, some show up in lingerie or wearing clothing items with inappropriate sayings all over them. The representative says anybody who visits a school campus should be held to a code of conduct. What do you think? Should parents have a dress code when they pick up or drop off their kids or visit the school? Facebook.com/John Tesh, and I'll join in with you.
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0: And coming up, what is it about our first love that sticks with us, sometimes forever? I'm going to share intel from psychologist Jefferson Singer about why old flames and first loves are so powerful.

0: today's 97.5. More music and better variety. What is it about our first love that sticks with us, sometimes forever? It's the air of innocence that surrounds our memories. That's what it is. And this is according now to psychologist Jefferson Singer from Connecticut College. He says, rekindling an old flame and reconnecting with a first love is just intoxicating. Being with them or hearing from them brings us right back to a time when life was good. You weren't damaged or jaded by love, and neither were they. You didn't have the emotional baggage that you carry with you now from years of failed relationships and struggles. So being with a first love feels pure again, and that's why it can be so strong. And we have stronger memories of our experiences between the ages of 15 and 26. It's because our brains are gelling and solidifying, and what we remember tends to be more positive. Psychologists say it's fine to reconnect with an old flame if you're single, but if you're in a relationship, just don't even think about doing it. You're playing with fire, say the experts. Couples counselors say most people who look up a lost love don't have bad intentions, like to cheat on their partner, but a lot of times, that is where it ends up. Psychologist Nancy Kalish interviewed 1,000 people who had at least one face-to-face encounter with a first love while they were married. Of these people, don't miss this, a shocking 82% of them had extramarital affairs with their exes. About half went so far as to divorce their current spouse for their former love. Dr. Kalish's advice is predictable. Don't go there if you're in a relationship.
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0: today's 97.5. More music and better variety. So we know the number one reason people don't take vacations these days is the fear of returning to a mountain of work when they get back. It makes the reward of a vacation not worth it, right? Because the stress of missing work is too overwhelming. This comes from Project Time Off, an organization that analyzes vacation time. So what is the solution? Is there one? Well, it's micro vacations, trips that last only 2 to 4 days. People who take these micro vacations, they tend to be happier, calmer, and more energized than those who put off their vacations. And the big advantage of this micro vacation is that you're only away from work for a short time, so there's less preparation and less catch-up when you return. You'll also worry less about what you're missing, and people are catching on to the benefits of micro vacations. Project Time Off found that more North Americans are taking several short trips a year than a single longer block of time, and the average duration of time off requests is 2 days.
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0: 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More music and better variety. Here's a conversation starter for you. Did you know that if you have a bunch of friends, you probably experience less pain overall? This is according to Oxford University. They found that people with large supportive networks of friends had high pain tolerance. That's because being around our friends makes our body release pain-killing, feel-good chemicals. So next time you're hurting, hang out with your friends. It's just that simple.
1: Before her interview about West Virginia State Senate District 15, Elizabeth Ferris said something that caught our attention.
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1: Have a question for Elizabeth? 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

Someone gets their first win of the season on the Panhandle High School football game of the week this Friday night as the Washington Patriots travel to Berkeley County to take on the Hedgesville Eagles. Kickoff is Friday night at 7. The Panhandle High School football game of the week on the Panhandle News Network, WEPM Martinsburg and WCST Berkeley Springs is brought to you by Shenandoah Air Conditioning and Heating, Frederick County, Virginia Parks and Recreation, Angelo's Brick Oven Pizza, Timbrook Honda of Winchester, Brown Funeral Home, and Skinner Accident and Injury Lawyers.

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sugar. Someone gets their first win of the season on the Panhandle High School football game of the week this Friday night as the Washington Patriots travel to Berkeley County to take on the Hedgesville Eagles. Kickoff is Friday night at 7. The Panhandle High School football game of the week on the Panhandle News Network, WEPM Martinsburg and WCST Berkeley Springs is brought to you by Shenandoah Air Conditioning and Heating, Frederick County, Virginia Parks and Recreation, Angelo's Brick Oven Pizza, Timbrook Honda of Winchester, Brown Funeral Home, and Skinner Accident and Injury Lawyers. We'll be right back.

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1: Good morning from the MTA. Checking in on the MARC train system, Brunswick train 872 is leaving Duffields at 518, Brunswick 540, Point of Rocks 551. Expected arrival in Washington is about 710. Train 874 is leaving Martinsburg at 525, Duffields 543, Brunswick 608. That train is arriving in Washington about 735. And finally, train 878 is leaving Martinsburg at 625. For the MTA Transit Team, I'm Austin Todd with your MARC Rail Update.
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1: 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Today's 97.5 traffic.
2: 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On 81 between Winchester, Martinsburg, and Hagerstown, there are no accidents. 70 looks good. Hancock, Hagerstown, South Mountain to Frederick. You merge on southbound 270. It's not bad toward the lane divide. It looks pretty good. 15 across Point of Rocks. Not bad. Luckett's pretty heavy. I don't see any accidents the rest of the ride into Leesburg. And Route 9, traffic slows at the West Virginia, Virginia line. It's up and on into Hillsboro. Traffic slows Percival Road to the Berlin Turnpike as well, so the volume really starting to pick up. Now Route 7 out of Winchester. Traffic looks great. In fact, I was looking at it through Bluemont, Round Hill, and into Leesburg, and you're good to go. I'm Allie Oakley with traffic.
3: Good morning from the MTA. Checking in on the MARC train system. Brunswick train 872 is leaving Harper's Ferry just before 5:30. Brunswick 540, Point of Rocks 551. Expected arrival in Washington is about 7:10. Train 874 is leaving Martinsburg at 525. Duffield's 543, Brunswick 608. That train is arriving in Washington at 7:35. And finally, train 878 is leaving at 625. For the MTA Transit Team, I'm Austin Todd with your MARC Rail Update.
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0: It's your clickbait on today's 97.5 powered by L.A. Roberts Jewelers, Old World Jewelers for a New Age. Alanis Morissette is suing a woman named Karen Urano for civil extortion, fraud, and negligent misrepresentation. Alanis claims that while temporarily employed by her as tour manager, Karen admitted to the British Border Force that a bag seized at an airport which allegedly contained marijuana belonged to her. Six of Ed Sheeran's crew members are recovering after being hit with stage equipment in Detroit. Beyonce recently donated $200,000 to Indiana flood relief efforts. More than 1,000 people are without homes due to the record-setting flooding. The city of Gary, Indiana will receive a bulk of the money. And finally, Dolly Parton's star gets vandalized. Her name had been scratched off, and someone stole flowers that were placed nearby to honor Dolly. That's your clickbait on today's 97.5, powered by L.A. Roberts Jewelers.
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2: 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No accidents. Delays when you get to the Maryland-PA line for a construction zone there. 70, Hancock, Hagerstown, South Mountain to Frederick. All lanes are open. You merge onto southbound 270 into some heavy traffic underway to 85 Buckeystown Pike. 340 both directions through Harper's Ferry, absolutely jammed, and that's because you've got some ongoing road work. On Route 9, traffic slows after Sagal Road to Harper's Ferry Road, then you're going to slow Cider Mill Road to Hillsboro. Traffic slows at the Berlin Turnpike, the rest of the ride to Route 7. It's going to be okay. I'm Allie Oakley with traffic.
3: Good morning from the MTA. Overall, a great start to our Thursday morning on the MARC train system. Brunswick trains 872 and 874 are both on schedule this morning. Train 878 is the last train out of Martinsburg at 625, Duffield 642, Harper's Ferry just before 7 o'clock. For the MTA Transit Team, I'm Austin Todd with your MARC Rail Update.
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5: West Virginia Air National Guard Staff Sergeant Andrew Wolf, injured in an ambush attack in November while patrolling the streets of D.C., had a cranioplasty Wednesday to repair an area of his skull damaged during that shooting. His mother tells the Panhandle News Network the surgery took less than 2 hours and was a huge success. She goes on to say their family thanks everyone for the thoughts, prayers, and well wishes. Wolf has made a remarkable recovery but is still undergoing therapy for aphasia and recently suffered a seizure, which is being controlled by medication. On Wednesday's Panhandle Live, Eastern Panhandle Delegate Chuck Hurst laid out his concerns with flock cameras.
6: Well, the very first thing I'm concerned about is giving up liberty for false sense of security. I mean, a lot of times it feels good. You know, there's a feel-good side to this type of camera system. And the feel-good side is it can help catch criminals. And it has. It's, you know, it's found kidnapped children and there's other instances out there. But how much liberty should we give up for that technology?
5: Delegate Hurst says he expects the issue will be tackled by the legislature this year.
6: I certainly expect that we'll be looking at it next session. I mean, we're looking at it right now. And it's nothing that comes as a surprise to me. It's already been on my radar. I had a bill introduced this past session that would deal with that. I don't know that that bill is even strong enough now that I've learned even more. It probably should provide for some criminal penalties for misuse of it instead of just a civil penalty.
5: Hear his full interview on our Panhandle News Network Spotify page. Meanwhile, at panhandlenewsnetwork.com, among the new stories,

0: The Berkeley County Sheriff's Office says they've been working with ICE and U.S. Marshals to locate criminal offenders who are in the country illegally. Also, State Treasurer Larry Pack released a report Tuesday regarding data centers, including Berkeley County's Penzance project. Again, read more at panhandlenewsnetwork.com. For the Panhandle News Network, I'm Marcia Kovalik.
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2: 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On 81, between Winchester, Martinsburg, Hagerstown, Greencastle, Chambersburg, and Shippensburg, I don't see any crashes. 70, it's fine. Hancock, Hagerstown, Myersville, and Frederick. Merging onto southbound 270, traffic slows out of Urbana to Hyattstown, then you're going to be fine toward the lane divide. 15, heavy getting into Luckett's. The rest of the right of Leesburg is good. Route 9, traffic slows at the West Virginia-Virginia line to Harpers Ferry Road. Traffic is lined up for the Berlin Turnpike as well as Hamilton Station. On Route 7, it looks like there may be a new incident after Hillsboro Road, so traffic slows. Then you're going to be fine into Leesburg. I'm Allie Oakley with traffic.
3: Good morning from the MTA. Overall, a great start to our Thursday morning on the MARC train system. Brunswick trains 872 and 874 are both on schedule this morning. Train 878 is the last train out of Martinsburg at 625, Duffield 642, Harpers Ferry just before 7 o'clock. For the MTA Transit team, I'm Austin Todd with your MARC Rail update.
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6: Here's your Panhandle News Network forecast. Today we'll bring a mix of sun and clouds with warm temperatures reaching a high of 96. Be prepared for a thunderstorm in the afternoon that could lead to flash flooding and strong winds. Tonight, expect partly cloudy skies with warm and humid conditions. The low will be around 71 with the possibility of another thunderstorm. Tomorrow will be hot with a high of 92, along with intervals of clouds and sun. In the afternoon, there is a chance of a thunderstorm that might bring hail and damaging winds. With the AccuWeather forecast, I'm meteorologist Joe Lundberg on today's 97.5.

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I'm Logan Scott. Welcome to Thursday Rise and Shine with Rona, with Logan today, hanging out with you till about 10 this morning. Here's Pink on today's 97.5. Good morning to you.

0: Today's 97.5, more music and better variety. One more wake up before a three-day weekend, and maybe you get to sleep in. Maybe you're working. That's okay. We'll be here with you at today's 97.5. Hey, Febreze and Dunkin' Donuts have teamed up on air fresheners for homes and cars. The collection includes strawberry frosted donut, cinnamon roll, and vanilla latte. The strawberry frosted donut scent combines berries, whipped icing, and warm dough, while vanilla latte blends black coffee with creamy vanilla. Prices start at about $4. I want a caramel latte one. That's my request. All right, let's grab another check of traffic.
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2: 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On 81 between Winchester, Martinsburg, and Hagerstown, Greencastle, it's fine. 70, it's okay between Hancock, Hagerstown, Myersville, and Frederick. Lanes are open, merging onto southbound 270. Traffic slows are

0: Canada Hyattstown. 15 across Point of Rocks, really not bad. Luckett's kind of busy. Route 9, traffic slows at the West Virginia, Virginia line to Harper's Ferry Road. Heavy at Cider Mill Road, very heavy up and on into Hillsboro. Traffic slows Percival Road to the Berlin Turnpike and Route 7 at Route 9. Traffic is going to be the heaviest stretch. Otherwise, Berryville and Winchester, Route 7 looks like it's doing okay. I'm Allie Oakley with traffic.
1: Someone gets their first win of the season on the Panhandle High School football game of the week this Friday night as the Washington Patriots travel to Berkeley County to take on the Hedgesville Eagles. Kickoff is Friday night at 7. The Panhandle High School football game of the week on the Panhandle News Network, WEPM Martinsburg and WCST Berkeley Springs is brought to you by Shenandoah Air Conditioning and Heating, Frederick County, Virginia Parks and Recreation, Angelo's Brick Oven Pizza, Timbrook Honda of Winchester, Brown Funeral Home, and Skinner Accident and Injury Lawyer.
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2: Good morning. With your news update, I'm Marcia Kovalik. A Maryland man is facing federal charges for allegedly threatening to kill President Trump and harm Secret Service agents. West Virginia Air National Guard Staff Sergeant Andrew Wolf, injured in an ambush attack in November while patrolling the streets of D.C., had a cranioplasty Wednesday to repair an area of his skull damaged during that shooting. His mother tells the Panhandle News Network the surgery took less than 2 hours and was a huge success. She goes on to say their family thanks everyone for the thoughts, prayers, and well wishes. Authorities say 53-year-old Donald Swope is accused of repeatedly posting threats against Trump on Facebook between May and July. The town of Boonesboro is receiving federal funding to rehabilitate its wastewater system. The $250,000 from the Appalachian Regional Commission will be used to inspect 20,000 linear feet of sewer mains to identify infiltration sources and install new linings. The Washington County Sheriff's Office had a busy month in August. The Sheriff's Office reportedly responded to more than 8,500 calls for service. There were 261 arrests made last month and 134 warrants served. In national news, President Trump has signed a stopgap funding bill that will temporarily prevent a shutdown and keep the government open through December 11th. The measure, which funds federal agencies through the midterms and into early December, cleared the Senate 90-6 and the House 370-48. President Trump says he warned oil executives about price gouging as gas prices continue to rise. The FBI is investigating a data breach that may have exposed millions of U.S. driver's licenses. Ousted Venezuelan President Nicolas Maduro says he has immunity from prosecution in the U.S. because he's the head of a sovereign country. He was detained by the U.S. military back in January on federal drug trafficking charges. Labor Day travelers should be ready for high costs and heavy traffic. AAA says the best time to head to your destination is this morning, but they warn against afternoon travel on the roads to avoid crowds. For the Panhandle News Network, I'm Marcia Kovalik.
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4: 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There are no accidents. 70 between Hancock, Hagerstown, South Mountain, and Frederick lanes are open. Merging onto southbound 270, very heavy out of Urbana to Hyattstown. Then you find the lane divide. 15 Point of Rocks, not bad. Heavy getting into Luckett's. The rest of the ride to Leesburg is good. Route 9, traffic slows at the West Virginia-Virginia line up and on into Hillsboro. Traffic slows Percival Road to the Berlin Turnpike. It's also pretty heavy when you get to Hamilton Station. And then Route 7, you're good. Winchester, Bluemont, and Leesburg, it's fine. Airport Road completely shut down because of a crash. I'm Allie Oakley with traffic.
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0: It's your clickbait on today's 97.5, powered by L.A. Roberts Jewelers, Old World Jewelers for a New Age. Ella Langley recently honored her former high school teacher with a signed guitar. Langley reunited with Mrs. Popwell during one of her shows at Auburn University. Popwell taught at Hopper Academy in Alabama for more than 20 years. Post Malone poured out his beer in remembrance of Dolly Parton at a Canadian show. He told fans, "In the brief time that I've known her, she's shown me so much and so much kindness and so much generosity to me. She's changed and impacted so many people's lives for the absolute better. I just wanted to raise a massive toast to the absolutely legendary Dolly Parton." Miley Cyrus is quietly rebranding herself as Miley. Her official website now uses Miley without Cyrus. She's also teasing her 10th album, which she described as a love story. There is definitely a romantic thread weaving through it because, like all my records, it's a reflection of where I am in my life. That's your clickbait on today's 97.5, powered by L.A. Roberts Jewelers.
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2: 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There are no accidents. 70 and 81 where it comes together a little bit busy. 70 between Hancock, Hagerstown, and Frederick. All lanes are open. You merge onto southbound 270 with delays out of Urbana. It's going to take you to almost the exit for Clarksburg. And starting to see some pockets of traffic in Germantown. 15 Point of Rock's not bad. Traffic is going to be pretty heavy before and after Limestone School Road. And Route 9, traffic slows at the West Virginia-Virginia line, almost to Sagal Road. And then traffic is going to slow before you get to Harper's Ferry Road, definitely into Hillsborough, as well as the Berlin Turnpike, Route 7. Traffic slows before you get to Hamilton Station Road past Route 9. I'm Allie Oakley with traffic.
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5: West Virginia Air National Guard Staff Sergeant Andrew Wolf, injured in an ambush attack in November while patrolling the streets of D.C., had a cranioplasty Wednesday to repair an area of his skull damaged during that shooting. His mother tells the Panhandle News Network the surgery took less than 2 hours and was a huge success. She goes on to say their family thanks everyone for the thoughts, prayers, and well wishes. Wolf has made a remarkable recovery but is still undergoing therapy for aphasia and recently suffered a seizure, which is being controlled by medication. On Wednesday's Panhandle Live, Eastern Panhandle Delegate Chuck Hurst laid out his concerns with flock cameras.
6: Well, the very first thing I'm concerned about is giving up liberty for false sense of security. I mean, a lot of times it feels good. You know, there's a feel-good side to this type of camera system. And the feel-good side is it can help catch criminals. And it has. It's found kidnapped children and there's other instances out there. But how much liberty should we give up for that technology?
5: Delegate Hurst says he expects the issue will be tackled by the legislature this year.
6: I certainly expect that we'll be looking at it next session. I mean, we're looking at it right now. And it's nothing that comes as a surprise to me. It's already been on my radar. I've had a bill introduced this past session that would deal with that. I don't know that that bill's even strong enough now that I've learned even more. It probably should provide for some criminal penalties for misuse of it instead of just a civil penalty.
5: Hear his full interview on our Panhandle News Network Spotify page. Meanwhile, at panhandlenewsnetwork.com, among the news stories, Berkeley County Sheriff's Office says they've been working with ICE and U.S. Marshals to locate criminal offenders who are in the country illegally. Also, State Treasurer Larry Pack released a report Tuesday regarding data centers, including Berkeley County's Penzance project. Again, read more at panhandlenewsnetwork.com. For the Panhandle News Network, I'm Marcia Kovalik.
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7: 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I don't see any accidents. Traffic looks like it's in good shape. 70 between Hancock, Hagerstown, Myersville, and Frederick lanes are open. Merging onto southbound 270, traffic slows at the Monocacy. That's going to slow out of Urbana to Hyattstown. 27 Ridge Road to 370. 15 Luckett's. It's pretty heavy. Traffic slows before and after Limestone School Road. Route 9, traffic is going to slow when we get to about the West Virginia-Virginia line to Harpers Ferry Road. Heavy after Cider Mill Road to Hillsboro. Traffic slows Percival Road to the Berlin Turnpike. And Route 7, traffic slows Hamilton Station Road to ride past Route 9. I'm Allie Oakley with traffic.
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10: Here's your Panhandle News Network forecast. Today we'll bring a mix of sun and clouds with warm temperatures reaching a high of 96. Be prepared for a thunderstorm in the afternoon that could lead to flash flooding and strong winds. Tonight, expect partly cloudy skies with warm and humid conditions. The low will be around 71 with the possibility of another thunderstorm. Tomorrow will be hot with a high of 92, along with intervals of clouds and sun in the afternoon. There is a chance of a thunderstorm that might bring hail and damaging winds. With the AccuWeather forecast, I'm meteorologist Joe Lundberg on today's 97.5.

Today's 97.5. Almost coming up on a year of her releasing the Life of a Showgirl album. I wonder if there's any cuts that she's going to give us for the 1 year anniversary. That'd be cool. Here's Chumbawamba on Today's 97.5. I'm Logan Scott in Verona.

0: Maren Morris is on today's 97.5. More music and better variety. I'm Logan Scott. Thanks for hanging out with me. So Starbucks is adding even more treats to its fall menu with a new air-whipped espresso drink and three mini pies arriving September 29th. The Americano is a foamy take on an iced Americano made with blonde espresso. And the new mini pie desserts come in apple crumble, pecan, and pumpkin flavors. They'll join a fall lineup that already includes the returning pumpkin spice latte, new pumpkin and banana drinks, and the chicken bacon protein pockets. Yum. I love me some sweetness and goodiness. Good. Is that a word? It is now. All right, let's grab another check of traffic.
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2: 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On 81 between Winchester, Martinsburg, and Hagerstown, there are no accidents. 70 eastbound, there's construction after 81 slowing you down. Then you're going to be a little bit heavy in Myersville, then you're fine to Frederick. Southbound 270, traffic slows out of Urbana to Hyattstown, 27 Ridge Road, and it's just going to stay heavy into Rockville. On 15, it's going to be busy getting toward Luckett's and Limestone School Road, Route 9. Traffic slows after Sagal Road to Harper's Ferry Road to Hillsboro. You're really lined up for the Berlin Turnpike as well. Route 7, your delay started Hamilton Station Road past Route 9, and Airport Road still shut down for a crash. I'm Allie Oakley with traffic.
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0: Today's 97.5, more music and a better variety on a Thursday morning. Rising and shining with me, Logan Scott, in for Rona this week. So people are eating raw garlic to look younger. Yeah, they say it boosts energy, improves digestion, and supports heart health. Are we using breath mint or gum afterward? Because that just seems like a bad idea, does it not? All right, let's grab another check of local news this morning.
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2: Good morning. With your news update, I'm Marcia Kovalik. A Maryland man is facing federal charges for allegedly threatening to kill President Trump and harm Secret Service agents. West Virginia Air National Guard Staff Sergeant Andrew Wolf, injured in an ambush attack in November while patrolling the streets of D.C., had a cranioplasty Wednesday to repair an area of his skull damaged during that shooting. His mother tells the Panhandle News Network the surgery took less than 2 hours and was a huge success. She goes on to say their family thanks everyone for the thoughts, prayers, and well wishes. Authorities say 53-year-old Donald Swope is accused of repeatedly posting threats against Trump on Facebook between May and July. The town of Boonesboro is receiving federal funding to rehabilitate its wastewater system. The $250,000 from the Appalachian Regional Commission will be used to inspect 20,000 linear feet of sewer mains to identify infiltration sources and install new linings. The Washington County Sheriff's Office had a busy month in August. The Sheriff's Office reportedly responded to more than 8,500 calls for service. There were 261 arrests made last month and 134 warrants served. In national news, President Trump has signed a stopgap funding bill that will temporarily prevent a shutdown and keep the government open through December 11th. The measure, which funds federal agencies through the midterms and into early December, cleared the Senate 90-6 and the House 370-48. President Trump says he warned oil executives about price gouging as gas prices continue to rise. The FBI is investigating a data breach that may have exposed millions of U.S. driver's licenses. Ousted Venezuelan President Nicolas Maduro says he has immunity from prosecution in the U.S. because he's the head of a sovereign country. He was detained by the U.S. military back in January on federal drug trafficking charges. Labor Day travelers should be ready for high costs and heavy traffic. AAA says the best time to head to your destination is this morning, but they warn against afternoon travel on the roads to avoid crowds. For the Panhandle News Network, I'm Marcia Kovalik.
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3: 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Southbound side of 81, just to the south of Hammonds Mill Road, there's an accident. The rest of the ride to Martinsburg and Winchester, traffic's good. Where 70 and 81 come together, it's kind of busy. Hedgesville Road going past the high school and through Hedgesville, you're going to find heavy volume. I don't see any problems on 70 between Myersville and Frederick. 15, traffic slows before Rosemont to Patrick. Northbound side is Patrick to Rosemont. Southbound 270, traffic slows south of Monocacy through Hyattstown. 27, Ridge Road to get toward Lane Dividing onto the Spur. And then 15, you're going to find heavy traffic in Luckett's Route 9. Very heavy from Harper's Ferry Road to the Berlin Turnpike. I'm Allie Oakley with traffic.
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0: It's your clickbait on today's 97.5, powered by L.A. Roberts Jewelers, Old World Jewelers for a New Age. Alanis Morissette is suing a woman named Karen Urano for civil extortion, fraud, and negligent misrepresentation. Alanis claims that while temporarily employed by her as tour manager, Karen admitted to the British Border Force that a bag seized at an airport which allegedly contained marijuana belonged to her. Six of Ed Sheeran's crew members are recovering after being hit with stage equipment in Detroit. Beyoncé recently donated $200,000 to Indiana flood relief efforts. More than 1,000 people are without homes due to the record-setting flooding. The city of Gary, Indiana will receive a bulk of the money. And finally, Dolly Parton's star gets vandalized. Her name had been scratched off, and someone stole flowers that were placed nearby to honor Dolly. That's your clickbait on today's 97.5, powered by L.A. Roberts Jewelers.
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2: 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You got some heavy traffic there in Williamsport. And also where 70 and 81 come together because of the construction. Southbound side of 81, south of Hammonds Mill Road, you do have a crash. 70 as you go into Frederick, it's really not bad. You merge onto southbound 270, heavy traffic in Urbana past Hydestown. And then 15, Luckett's to ride past Limestone School Road, traffic's heavy. Route 9, traffic is going to slow Sagal Road to Harper's Ferry Road off and on to Hillsboro. Then you're going to slow when you get to Percival Road to the Berlin Turnpike as well as Hamilton Station. Route 7, traffic slows after the Berlin Turnpike to ride past Route 9. And that's strictly going to be some volume. We also got some pretty heavy traffic, Route 7 near Greenwood Road, Winchester. I'm Allie Oakley with traffic.
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5: West Virginia Air National Guard Staff Sergeant Andrew Wolf, injured in an ambush attack in November while patrolling the streets of D.C., had a cranioplasty Wednesday to repair an area of his skull damaged during that shooting. His mother tells the Panhandle News Network the surgery took less than 2 hours and was a huge success. She goes on to say their family thanks everyone for the thoughts, prayers, and well wishes. Wolf has made a remarkable recovery but is still undergoing therapy for aphasia and recently suffered a seizure, which is being controlled by medication. On Wednesday's Panhandle Live, Eastern Panhandle Delegate Chuck Hurst laid out his concerns with flock cameras.
6: Well, the very first thing I'm concerned about is giving up liberty for false sense of security. I mean, a lot of times it feels good. You know, there's a feel-good side to this type of camera system. And the feel-good side is it can help catch criminals. And it has. It's found kidnapped children and there's other instances out there. But how much liberty should we give up for that technology?
5: Delegate Hurst says he expects the issue will be tackled by the legislature this year.
6: I certainly expect that we'll be looking at it next session. I mean, we're looking at it right now. And it's nothing that comes as a surprise to me. It's already been on my radar. I've had a bill introduced this past session that would deal with that. I don't know that bill's even strong enough.

0: Now that I've learned even more, it probably should provide for some criminal penalties for misuse of it instead of just a civil penalty.
1: 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Meanwhile, at PanhandleNewsNetwork.com, among the news stories, the Berkeley County Sheriff's Office says they've been working with ICE and U.S. Marshals to locate criminal offenders who are in the country illegally. Also, State Treasurer Larry Pack released a report Tuesday regarding data centers, including Berkeley County's Penzance project. Again, read more at PanhandleNewsNetwork.com. For the Panhandle News Network, I'm Marcia Kovalik.
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3: 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On 81 between Winchester, Martinsburg, and Hagerstown, it looks a little better than it was. South of Hammonds Mill Road, there was this accident. They got it out of the way. But the northbound side, absolutely jammed from Potomac River to go northbound up towards 70. Looks like a new accident north of Route 11, but there was a construction zone on 70 that you were merging into. So it's tangled up through there. 70 between Hancock, Hagerstown, and Frederick. The pressure's off of you right now. 15, traffic slows south of Spinks Ferry Road to Limestone School Road. Route 9, traffic slows Harper's Ferry Road, Hillsboro. Traffic slows Percival Road to the Berlin Turnpike, as well as Hamilton Station and Route 7, Hamilton Station Road past Route 9. Traffic's heavy. I'm Allie Oakley with traffic.
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5: Here's your Panhandle News Network forecast. Today we'll bring a mix of sun and clouds with warm temperatures reaching a high of 96. Be prepared for a thunderstorm in the afternoon that could lead to flash flooding and strong winds. Tonight expect partly cloudy skies with warm and humid conditions. The low will be around 71 with the possibility of another thunderstorm. Tomorrow will be hot with a high of 92 along with intervals of clouds and sun. In the afternoon there is a chance of a thunderstorm that might bring hail and damaging winds. With the AccuWeather forecast, I'm meteorologist Joe Lundberg on today's 97.5.

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0: Mariah Carey is on today's 97.5. I'm Logan Scott. Thanks so much for hanging out with me. And an Academy of Sleep Medicine survey reveals that 32% of adults put work and school schedules ahead of sleep, while 42% prioritize family or household responsibilities. What do you think? What's your take on this? You can text in 888-7975-975. Sometimes that's probably the case for me too. All right, let's grab another check of traffic.
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2: 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On 81 between Winchester and Martinsburg, better. Traffic's good. The accident that was southbound 81 after Hammonds Mill Road moved out of the way. Northbound side, traffic slows before the Potomac River to right up to 70 into the construction zone that is in Hagerstown. 70 between Hancock, Hagerstown, South Mountain, and Frederick, not bad. Northbound 15, traffic slows from 70 to get up to Rosemont. Southbound side, it's Liberty Road to ride to Patrick Street. Southbound 270, traffic slows south of Urbana. It's going to stay heavy almost into Clarksburg. Traffic slows before you get to 27 Ridge Road. It's going to stay heavy the rest of the ride to the lane divide and on the spur. On 15, traffic slows south of Sphinx Ferry Road, and that's going to take you to Limestone School Road. Route 9, traffic slows when you get to Percival Road to the Berlin Turnpike as well as Hamilton Station. I'm Allie Oakley with traffic.
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6: weather. Here's your Panhandle News Network forecast. Today we'll bring a mix of sun and clouds with warm temperatures reaching a high of 96. Be prepared for a thunderstorm in the afternoon that could lead to flash flooding and strong winds. Tonight expect partly cloudy skies with warm and humid conditions. The low will be around 71 with the possibility of another thunderstorm. Tomorrow will be hot with a high of 92 along with intervals of clouds and sun in the afternoon. There is a chance of a thunderstorm that might bring hail and damaging winds. With the AccuWeather forecast, I'm meteorologist Joe Lundberg on today's 97.5.

will fade eventually. So if our time is running out, day after day, we'll make the mundane a masterpiece. 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

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We'll take our final check of clickbait on the way right after NSYNC on today's 97.5. I'm Logan Scott in Verona.

0: It's your clickbait on today's 97.5, powered by L.A. Roberts Jewelers, Old World Jewelers for a New Age. Ella Langley recently honored her former high school teacher with a signed guitar. Langley reunited with Mrs. Popwell during one of her shows at Auburn University. Popwell taught at Hopper Academy in Alabama for more than 20 years. Post Malone poured out his beer in remembrance of Dolly Parton at a Canadian show. He told fans, "In the brief time that I've known her, she's shown me so much and so much kindness and so much generosity to me. She's changed and impacted so many people's lives for the absolute better. I just wanted to raise a massive toast to the absolutely legendary Dolly Parton." Miley Cyrus is quietly rebranding herself as Miley. Her official website now uses Miley without Cyrus. She's also teasing her 10th album, which she described as a love story. There is definitely a romantic thread weaving through it because, like all my records, it's a reflection of where I am in my life. That's your clickbait on today's 97.5, powered by L.A. Roberts Jewelers.
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5: Here's your Panhandle News Network forecast. Today we'll bring a mix of sun and clouds with warm temperatures reaching a high of 96. Be prepared for a thunderstorm in the afternoon that could lead to flash flooding and strong winds. Tonight, expect partly cloudy skies with warm and humid conditions. The low will be around 71 with the possibility of another thunderstorm. Tomorrow will be hot with a high of 92, along with intervals of clouds and sun in the afternoon. There is a chance of a thunderstorm that might bring hail and damaging winds. With the AccuWeather forecast, I'm meteorologist Joe Lundberg on today's 97.5.

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0: 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I'm Logan Scott, out the door, back tomorrow at 10. Yep. Parker's in for me for Rona tomorrow morning right here on today's 97.5. And stick around, because Parker Stern's up next right here at 10 on today's 97.5. Bye.
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A good Thursday morning to you. 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Just hit the Listen Live speaker button at the top right of our homepage. Going to be a rainy day throughout the four-state, especially this morning. We've had already a couple, I think, severe thunderstorm warnings pop up throughout the four-state. Some storms will be rolling through in the early part of the morning. Hopefully it all clears out by the afternoon. But hey, even if it does rain, it can't rain the parade. We're closer to an extended three-day weekend, and that's what matters. Here's Chaperone.

0: Maroon 5 with Makes Me Wonder right here on today's 97.5. 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
9: Here's your Panhandle News Network forecast. This afternoon, expect a mix of sun and clouds with a chance of a few thunderstorms, which may bring sudden flooding and strong winds. The temperature will reach a high of 93. Tonight will be partly cloudy, warm, and humid with the possibility of a thunderstorm. It will be around 70. Tomorrow will be hot with a blend of clouds and sun, and a thunderstorm is expected in the afternoon. Be cautious as these thunderstorms could bring hail and damaging winds, with highs reaching 93 degrees. With the AccuWeather forecast, I'm meteorologist Joe Lundberg on today's 97.5.

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1: The Martinsburg High School Bulldog Band and Band Boosters present the 47th annual MHS Band Spectacular. It takes place Saturday, September 26th. Gates open at 2 that afternoon at Martinsburg High School's Coburn Field. 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We've got Miley Cyrus, or should I say now Miley, as she's rebranded herself, and Bon Jovi coming up. Keep it here. 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

Today's 97.5, more music and better variety coming up. We're talking this post that went viral talking about the calendar and the months in the year and how they would change it. It's coming up in 10.

0: Bruno Mars right here on today's 97.5. We have entered the Burr months of 2026 to the delight of many a sister-in-law who loves pumpkin spice, fall leaves, costume parties, Thanksgiving dinners, and Christmas festivities, and for the brother-in-law that loves football and having a little bit of eggnog and not being judged. These last 4 months of the year have 30, 31, 30, and 31 days, which is difficult to keep straight for some. A post on social media is now going viral where someone asked this. They said, it's kind of dumb that months are different lengths. 365 should be divided by 5 equal months of 73 days apiece. New months being considered named January, April, August, October, and December. Millions of people saw this and it attracted more than 40,000 likes and comments and even more shares. Not surprisingly, some people like the idea and others think it's pretty stupid. Some of the responses included, how about doing 13 months, 28 days each, that's 364 days, and then New Year's Day is a special break day. Someone said, I prefer the Egyptian method, 12 even months of 30, then 5 to 6 days dedicated for holiday festival. Someone also mentioned living through a 73-day Jogist would absolutely finish people, with another person commenting, my birthday's now on Jogist 43rd. Detractors were commenting saying, February sounds like a trendy girl name in Utah, and saying, I both hate and love this. Someone saying, this is a terrible idea. I love it. If you could change the calendar to any way you wanted, let me know what you would do over on our text line. It's 1-888-797-5975. If you could tweak anything about the calendar year, what would you do? Would you combine months together? Would you dedicate a week stretch at the end of the year that's not counted towards the calendar to even all the days of the month for a big festival? What would you want to do if you had any way you wanted to change the calendar? Let me know on the text line. It's 1-888-797-5975.
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11: Here's your Panhandle News Network forecast. This afternoon, expect a mix of sun and clouds with a chance of a few thunderstorms, which may bring sudden flooding and strong winds. The temperature will reach a high of 93. Tonight will be partly cloudy, warm, and humid with the possibility of a thunderstorm. The low will be around 70. Tomorrow will be hot with a blend of clouds and sun, and a thunderstorm is expected in the afternoon. Be cautious as these thunderstorms could bring hail and damaging winds, with highs reaching 93 degrees. With the AccuWeather forecast, I'm meteorologist Joe Lundberg on today's 97.5.

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You can get requests in all this hour for your favorite hits from the 80s and 90s. All you got to do, get a hold of us on the hotline. 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

0: 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We do have another update on Lionel Richie. We've been following this story through the start of this week. If you've been following it, you know that Lionel Richie was having some stints in the hospital after his weekend stops in St. Louis while he was touring with Earth, Wind & Fire. Doctors initially treated him for dehydration. They were looking to more potential cardiac issues with Lionel, with potential discharge happening already. It happened on Wednesday, so he's out of the hospital, which is great. He's resting at his Los Angeles home. During the show over the weekend, Richie was seen sitting while performing all night long. Now, this isn't the first health scare that Richie has had this summer. In June, he ended a St. Paul, Minnesota show early on this same tour after repeated dizzy spells during Dancing on the Ceiling, later canceling dates in Chicago and Columbus. Richie posted to Instagram on July the 4th stating, quote, "I'm doing well and I'm grateful for all of you." He's not publicly addressed this latest hospitalization, but the great news is that he is out of the hospital and resting currently at his Los Angeles home. More to come. This is Today's 97.5. Are you looking to showcase why your business is the best in the area in front of hundreds of people each week? Then this is the opportunity you have been waiting for. 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
1: He wants to launch this one down the field, down the middle. 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
17: Here's your Panhandle News Network forecast. This afternoon, expect a mix of sun and clouds with a chance of a few thunderstorms, which may bring sudden flooding and strong winds. The temperature will reach a high of 93. Tonight will be partly cloudy, warm, and humid with the possibility of a thunderstorm. The low will be around 70. Tomorrow will be hot with a blend of clouds and sun, and a thunderstorm is expected in the afternoon. Be cautious as these thunderstorms could bring hail and damaging winds, with highs reaching 93 degrees. With the AccuWeather forecast, I'm meteorologist Joe Lundberg on today's 97.5.

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Tomorrow morning beginning at 5:30. I'm in the Rise and Shine chair for tomorrow. Logan's been filling in for Rona most this week. I'm going to be in on Friday to have some fun with you and wake up before the Labor Day weekend. Here's Madonna.

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1: Martinsburg Moose is hosting a cash bonanza to benefit Sleep in Heavenly Peace, taking place Saturday, September 19th. 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We're going to have our spilling of the tea coming up at 1:20 as well. 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

Today's 97.5, more music and better variety coming up in about 10 minutes. We are spilling the tea in all things of entertainment on this Thursday. On the way for today, Pete Davidson and Colin Jost finally have a use for this. We're also going to talk about this lost scene from this 80s movie. Is it time to release it to honor Tim Curry? We're talking that coming up.

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0: One thing you need to know about Parker is that he doesn't like drinking tea. 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
1: Hello?
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1: Secret? 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
2: Gretchen told me that you like Aaron Samuels.
0: All right, Parker. Spill the tea.
3: All right. We start off today talking a little Pete Davidson and Colin Jost. They bought a decommissioned Staten Island ferry for just over $280,000 4 years ago, and they still haven't done a single thing with it until now. On Thursday, September 17th, it will become a floating comedy club called the Snapple Island Ferry. The boat will host a 60-minute set featuring a lineup of rising comedians along with Colin and Pete. Pete said about it, quote, "Turning the ferry into a floating comedy club with Snapple makes more sense than anything else we considered, and it still doesn't make much sense. Either way, we're giving people a chance to take a break, have a laugh, and do something completely ridiculous with us. Tickets are free, but they are limited. Batches will be released daily from today through next Tuesday at 3 p.m. If you want to try and grab yours, you can do so online at register.snappleislandferry.com. We lost Tim Curry not too long ago, and his...

0: impact is surely missed in the world of Hollywood. Some people are calling for a lost piece of media to finally be revealed in one of Curry's most beloved films, Clue, from 1985. If you may recall, three different endings were filmed for Clue in which different characters were revealed as the killer, and different endings played in different theaters. But a fourth ending was scrapped in which Curry, who played the butler, was the perpetrator. Now people are mad at a documentary about Clue a few years ago when they wanted it released. They said it was the least partial shot because there are pictures from when it was filmed. They wrote an Instagram post to Paramount Pictures asking them to unearth this lost ending and release it, both for fans and for Tim Curry's legacy. Of course, nobody knows if it even still exists, but they're begging Paramount to look for it. Curry himself once said it was his favorite ending, but it wasn't released because the filmmakers thought it was too obvious. You know, obviously the butler did it. In a more somber note, Curry's cause of death was revealed yesterday. It was a coronary artery disease. The coroner's report also mentioned a history of stroke and kidney cancer for Curry's passing. And finally for today, Billboard has confirmed that Ariana Grande is still set to participate in press for the upcoming film Focker-in-Law in the Meet the Parents franchise and is reportedly very proud of the film. Grande, of course, is taking a step back from visibility after the wrapping up of her latest tour, the Eternal Sunshine tour, later this year. That's all your tea on this Thursday. More to come on today's 97.5.
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14: Here's your Panhandle News Network forecast. This afternoon, expect a mix of sun and clouds with a few thunderstorms possible, which could lead to flash flooding and strong winds. The temperature will reach a high of 93 degrees. Tonight will be partly cloudy, warm and humid with the possibility of a thunderstorm. The low will be around 71 degrees. Tomorrow will be hot and humid with intervals of sun and clouds and a chance of an afternoon thunderstorm. Thunderstorms may bring hail and strong winds. The high will once again be 93 degrees with the AccuWeather forecast. I'm meteorologist Joe Lundberg on today's 97.5.

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Be sure to let me know over on our text line, 1-888-797-5975. I'm curious to hear from you. What are your plans for Labor Day weekend? Are you staying at home and relaxing? Are you going out of town for the weekend, catching up with some family or friends? Are you just going to stay in and not labor on Labor Day? Let me know over on our text line. It's 1-888-797-5975.

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1: Potomac Playmakers present the musical Come From Away. 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Harry Styles, Olivia Rodrigo, plus Kelly Clarkson on the way to kick off the 2 o'clock hour here on this Thursday. 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

Today's 97.5, more music and better variety. Coming up in about 10 minutes, we're talking trips and that end of road trip season for many for the summer. 7 out of 10 people do this with their road trips. We're going to be talking that coming up. Here's Olivia Rodrigo.

0: Kelly Clarkson, Miss Independent, right here on today's 97.5. It's towards the end of road tripping season and vacation season for many. A new Subaru Commission survey has found that a lot of us cut the trip short to go back to our trusty companions. It revealed just how deeply we prioritize animals when traveling. 7 out of 10 pet owners limit trip length off of their pets, while nearly half have declined travel opportunities that couldn't accommodate their pet. Nearly half of people feel guilty leaving their pet behind, and nearly half again worry about their pet's well-being the entire time they're away. Younger people lead this trend, with 3/4 of Gen Zers and 70% of millennials have brought a pet on a road trip in the last 5 years. Finding pet-friendly accommodations rank near the top of travel challenge, cited by 41% of respondents. I can relate to that. I have an automatic feeder for our cat when we go on vacation, and we check the Ring camera for her on a daily basis. More coming up. It's today's 97.5.
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13: Here's your Panhandle News Network forecast. This afternoon, expect a mix of sun and clouds with a few thunderstorms possible, which could lead to flash flooding and strong winds. The temperature will reach a high of 93 degrees. Tonight will be partly cloudy, warm and humid with the possibility of a thunderstorm. The low will be around 71 degrees. Tomorrow will be hot and humid with intervals of sun and clouds and a chance of an afternoon thunderstorm. Thunderstorms may bring hail and strong winds. The high will once again be 93 degrees with the AccuWeather forecast. I'm meteorologist Joe Lundberg on today's 97.5.

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1: 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I'm Parker Stone. A big thank you, as always, for spending your workday here on Today's 97.5. Danielle is coming up next at the turn of the 3 o'clock hour. We've got On the Way for you, Boys to Men, Dua Lipa, Madonna for you. Enjoy the rest of your Thursday. We're going to play a little switcheroo tomorrow. I'm with you for Rise and Shine tomorrow. Logan Scott's with you through the workday tomorrow. Have a great rest of your Thursday, and of course, keep it on Today's 97.5.
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0: 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He's 75.5 pounds. 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
5: Here's your Panhandle News Network forecast. This afternoon, expect a mix of sun and clouds with a few thunderstorms possible, which could lead to flash flooding and strong winds. The temperature will reach a high of 93 degrees. Tonight will be partly cloudy, warm and humid with the possibility of a thunderstorm. The low will be around 71 degrees. Tomorrow will be hot and humid with intervals of sun and clouds and a chance of an afternoon thunderstorm. Thunderstorms may bring hail and strong winds. The high will once again be 93 degrees with the AccuWeather forecast. I'm meteorologist Joe Lundberg on today's 97.5.

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5: West Virginia Air National Guard Staff Sergeant Andrew Wolf, injured in an attack ambush in November while patrolling the streets of D.C., had a surgery on Wednesday. And on this morning's Panhandle Live, Marsha Kovalik read a statement from Andrew's mother, Melody.
6: Melody Wolf passed along the following public statement. Andy Wolf had his cranioplasty or skull implant Wednesday. Surgery took less than 2 hours and was a huge success. Our family thanks everyone for the thoughts, prayers, and well wishes. God bless.
5: We will continue to follow the story. Also on this morning's Panhandle Live, the city of Martinsburg continues to urge residents whose homes, business, or properties were damaged last week during the heavy rainfall and flooding to complete the West Virginia Emergency Management Division Damage Assessment Survey. City Manager Andy Blake explained why it's important.
7: It's an uphill battle to get federal individual assistance, but I think that we should give it the good old college try, and we're trying. This morning, I think 127 surveys had been filled out. We're trying to get basically the threshold requirement from the state to say how many surveys do we really need to get filled out so they could bring an on-the-ground assessment team here. The survey is on our social media, our website.
5: He laid out some of the damage to city buildings.
7: I think that the damage threshold to even be considered is around $650,000. Sounds like a lot, but in today's money, it's not. I think the county itself, the Dunn Building, had pretty significant damages of a couple hundred thousand. Martinsburg High School, Winchester Avenue, Burke Street. So we're really trying to reach out to some of the bigger places in order to get them to do their surveys, which they're willing to do, in order to help individual folks try to get aid.
5: You can find that complete interview on our Panhandle News Network Spotify page with a check of your local headlines. I'm Luke Wiggs.
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8: 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Get in the zone. Happy Thursday, everyone. If you're making your way on the westbound side of 7, you're on the brakes from Greenwood Road over towards 81 per usual. No crashes right now. Let's keep it that way. If you're on the Martinsburg Pike, northbound side, you're going to be on the brakes on your approach towards 81. 37 bypass looking all right, except for, guess what, on the ramps to 81. You're also slow on 50, trying to get onto the 37 bypass. And for the most part, if you're making your way eastbound 7, you're good towards Leesburg. Leaving Leesburg, you're slow headed up towards Point of Rocks. Sounds like the Charlestown Pike is crowded as you make your way up towards, well, Charlestown. And so far, so good on 81 as you make your way through Martinsburg and up towards the Hagerstown region. 340 is slow as you make your way across the bridge there into Harper's Ferry. 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Carlos Ramirez with traffic.

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Hi, I'm Danielle. Do you have a love-hate relationship with your house? We'll talk about it coming up. Right now, it's Huntrex on Today's 97.5.

Today's 97.5, more music and better variety. All relationships have their ups and downs, times when you feel like calling it quits, and others when you can't imagine being apart. And it turns out some people feel like that about their homes. According to a new survey, 1 in 5 of Americans are thinking about breaking up with their house. In a poll, 2,000 homeowners were surveyed, and they said overall, a lot of homeowners report being in love with their house thanks to things like its size and perfect backyard. Factors like missing memories and missing the house itself add to why people hesitate to move. Overall, homeowners rate their current home a 7.5 out of 10 on average, and they describe their relationship with their home as happy. 67% say they still love their home as much as when they got it, and 54% say they can see themselves living in their home for another 15 years. While some fantasize about where they want to live next, nearly half are turning their current home into their dream home instead. This includes projects like landscaping their yard, updating the kitchen, repainting the interior, and changing the flooring.

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1: 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Northbound 81 looking all right for the most part. You're up to speed, making your way up towards West Virginia. Only spots you're seeing some light volume is, say, on 7 westbound on your approach towards 81. 50 westbound, same deal as make way through College Park. So far, Martinsburg Pike northbound crowded towards 81. You're slow trying to get on and off the 37 bypass there. 37 crowded trying to get onto 522. If you're making your way north of Leesburg, you're slow on 15 headed up towards the Point of Rocks Bridge. You're slow on 340 headed into Harper's Ferry. Same deal on Charlestown Pike as you make your way out into West Virginia. 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
2: Someone gets their first win of the season on the Panhandle High School football game of the week this Friday night as the Washington Patriots travel to Berkeley County to take on the Hedgesville Eagles. 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
8: Here's your Panhandle News Network forecast. Tonight, expect partly cloudy skies with warm and humid conditions, along with the possibility of a thunderstorm that could lead to flash flooding and damaging winds. The low temperature will be 71. Tomorrow will be hot and humid with intervals of sunshine filtered by passing clouds, accompanied by an afternoon thunderstorm. These thunderstorms may bring hail and damaging winds. The high temperature will reach 93. With the AccuWeather forecast, I'm meteorologist Jason Caterina on today's 97.5.

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1: Starting to feel a little bit more like rush hour. Traffic sponsored by Lowe's. Northbound 81, you're going to slow down soon after 50. You're a little crowded as you make your way past the ramps there to and from 50. 7 westbound, same deal, crowded on 281. Martinsburg Pike, you're going to slow down northbound there. Southbound side, a little crowded more than anything. Northbound 81, you're going to slow down once again as you make your way up towards Route 9 and make your way towards Berkeley and such. No crashes, just volume. Folks making their way home, of course. If you're leaving Maryland, trying to make your way, say, to Charlestown, you're going to see extra delays on 340 headed towards Harpers Ferry. Leaving Virginia, you're slow headed from Leesburg up towards Point of Rocks. Let's talk curb appeal. 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Carlos Ramirez with traffic.
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1: 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Light volume through the Clearbrook exits. Martinsburg Pike, a little slow on your approach towards 81. Then 81 northbound is slow headed through Martinsburg, but way better than even just a few minutes ago. Now, if you're headed up towards Chambersburg, be patient. Looks like there is an incident up near the exit that takes you onto Route 30. Got dramatic delays well back into Greencastle, if that's where you're headed. 15, north and southbound, you're slow through Frederick. 340 is slow headed into Harper's Ferry. And, of course, 7 is good headed out towards Purcellville. 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Carlos Ramirez with traffic.
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2: West Virginia Air National Guard Staff Sergeant Andrew Wolf, injured in an attack ambush in November while patrolling the streets of D.C., had a surgery on Wednesday. And on this morning's Panhandle Live, Marsha Kovalik read a statement from Andrew's mother, Melody.
3: Melody Wolf passed along the following public statement. Andy Wolf had his cranioplasty or skull implant Wednesday. Surgery took less than 2 hours and was a huge success. Our family thanks everyone for the thoughts, prayers, and well wishes. God bless.
2: We will continue to follow the story. Also on this morning's Panhandle Live, the city of Martinsburg continues to urge residents whose homes, business, or properties were damaged last week during the heavy rainfall and flooding to complete the West Virginia Emergency Management Division Damage Assessment Survey. City Manager Andy Blake explained why it's important.
4: It's an uphill battle to get federal individual assistance, but I think that we should give it the good old college try, and we're trying. This morning, I think 127 surveys had been filled out. We're trying to get basically the threshold requirement from the state to say how many surveys do we really need to get filled out so they could bring an on-the-ground assessment team here. The survey is on our social media, our website.
2: He laid out some of the damage to city buildings.
4: I think that the damage threshold to even be considered is around $650,000. Sounds like a lot, but in today's money, it's not. I think the county itself, the Dunn Building, had pretty significant damages of a couple hundred thousand. Martinsburg High School, Winchester Avenue, Burke Street. So we're really trying to reach out to some of the bigger places in order to get them to do their surveys, which they're willing to do, in order to help individual folks try to get aid.
2: You can find that complete interview on our Panhandle News Network Spotify page with a check of your local headlines. I'm Luke Wiggs.
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5: 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You're slow soon after Route 7. And of course, as expected, the ramps from 7 westbound, a little slow trying to get onto 81 itself. Martinsburg Pike is crowded, especially there at the interchange 437. 37 is slow, trying to make your way on and off of 522. A similar story on 50 and 81. Eastbound 7, looking all right. You slow down on the westbound side as you make way towards Purcellville. Charlestown Pike, slow through Hillsboro. 15 northbound, slow, making your way through Leesburg and Point Rocks. 340, very crowded into Harpers Ferry. 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Carlos Ramirez for traffic.

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0: 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Rex has a neurological condition that affects his balance and coordination, and a traditional pet wheelchair would have cost around $1,800, and the growing kitten would have outgrown it very quickly. 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And after a few adjustments, the kitten was able to start walking with the new wheelchair almost immediately. Rescuers say the wheelchair gives him hope that Rex can have a more normal life with great mobility. He's expected to be available for adoption soon.
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3: 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Getting to 81, different story. 11 southbound, for example, very slow, trying to make your way onto the ramps to take you northbound. And of course, because of that northbound 81, a little crowded coming off of the ramps for Route 7 and 11. If you're making your way on 522, you're crowded, especially trying to get onto the 37 bypass. Bypass running well, except for those ramps. 50 doing all right, and if you're headed on 7 eastbound, you're good. Westbound 7, a little crowded through Purcellville. Northbound 15, slow, headed up towards Point of Rocks. Same deal on 340 headed into Harper's Ferry. 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Carlos Ramirez for traffic.
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9: Here's your Panhandle News Network forecast. Tonight, expect partly cloudy skies with warm and humid conditions, along with the possibility of a thunderstorm that could lead to flash flooding and damaging winds. The low temperature will be 71. Tomorrow will be hot and humid with intervals of sunshine filtered by passing clouds, accompanied by an afternoon thunderstorm. These thunderstorms may bring hail and damaging winds. The high temperature will reach 93. With the AccuWeather forecast, I'm meteorologist Jason Caterina on today's 97.5.

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1: 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If you're headed on 81, no major issues, just your standard delays. Just make your way past, say, Route 50 and headed past Route 7. But for the most part, things are all right, even as you make your way up into West Virginia, though a little crowded in the Martinsburg area. So far, 7 eastbound looking all right. Northbound 15 is crowded as you make your way through Point of Rocks. You're headed on the northbound side of the Charlestown Pike. You're slow through Wheatland. And, of course, you're slow on the westbound side of 340 between Knoxville and Harper's Ferry. North and southbound 15, slow through Frederick. 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
2: Traffic sponsored by Macy's. Northbound side of 81 doing all right. Some light volume has made way into West Virginia. Then you slow down through Martinsburg. Southbound side of 81 is slow on your approach towards Route 9. And so far 9 southbound up to speed through Charlestown. You're headed northbound on Charlestown Pike. You're quite slow headed through Wheatland. No crashes, just your standard volume. And 15 north and southbound, very slow headed to and from Point of Rocks. There might have been an incident on the southbound side because all of a sudden that was jam-packed. So do be patient through there. Westbound side of 340 is slow from Sandy Hook into Harper's Ferry and then into Charlestown once again. 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Carlos Ramirez with traffic.
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5: West Virginia Air National Guard Staff Sergeant Andrew Wolf, injured in an attack ambush in November while patrolling the streets of D.C., had a surgery on Wednesday. And on this morning's Panhandle Live, Marcia Kovalik read a statement from Andrew's mother, Melody.
6: Melody Wolf passed along the following public statement. Andy Wolf had his cranioplasty or skull implant Wednesday. Surgery took less than 2 hours and was a huge success. Our family thanks everyone for the thoughts, prayers, and well wishes. God bless.
5: We will continue to follow the story. Also on this morning's Panhandle Live, the city of Martinsburg continues to urge residents whose homes, business, or properties were damaged last week during the heavy rainfall and flooding to complete the West Virginia Emergency Management Division Damage Assessment Survey. City Manager Andy Blake explained why it's important.
7: It's an uphill battle to get federal individual assistance, but I think that we should give it the good old college try, and we're trying. This morning, I think 127 surveys had been filled out. We're trying to get basically the threshold requirement from the state to say how many surveys do we really need to get filled out so they could bring an on-the-ground assessment team here. The survey is on our social media, our website.
5: He laid out some of the damage to city buildings.
7: I think that the damage threshold to even be considered is around $650,000. Sounds like a lot, but in today's money, it's not. I think the county itself, the Dunn Building, had pretty significant damages of a couple $100,000. Martinsburg High School, Winchester Avenue, Burke Street. So we're really trying to reach out to some of the bigger places in order to get them to do their surveys, which they're willing to do, in order to help individual folks try to get aid.
5: You can find that complete interview on our Panhandle News Network Spotify page with a check of your local headlines. I'm Luke Wiggs.
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8: 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Northbound side of 81 is dealing with a crash after the exit that takes you onto Stevens City. You got delays almost as far back as 66. Now, once you get past that point, headed up towards the 37 bypass, things look way better as you continue up towards 50 and points north towards 7. Westbound 7 is slow trying to get onto 81. 37 bypass looks good. Even 11 is looking way better headed towards 81. Eastbound 7 is up to speed, but westbound is slow headed past the Charlestown Pike, and northbound Charlestown Pike is slow towards Wheatland. 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

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Oh my, my, oh my, my love. 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

Today's 97.5, more music and better variety. Danielle hanging out with you. Man, earlier today, it was like thunderstorm and rain and thunderstorm and rain all morning long. It's too much for me in the morning. Here's Beyonce on today's 97.5.

0: Today's 97.5, more music and better variety. Many of us are looking forward to having an extra day off this weekend thanks to Labor Day, but new research suggests a lot of people have no idea what it's all about. According to a poll of 2,000 Americans, only 66% currently identified that Labor Day is observed on September 7th this year, and there was 4% of people that didn't even know Labor Day was happening at all. While many people across the country did know the holiday happens on the first Monday in September, far fewer knew what it celebrates. About 18% incorrectly believe the day honors the founding of labor unions, while 9% mistakenly think it's the official start of autumn. 6% think it's a holiday to celebrate the signing of the U.S. Constitution, while 4% wrongly believe it honors the end of World War II. So what is Labor Day actually celebrating? The federal holiday pays tribute to the contributions and achievements of American workers, like you. And 61% of those surveyed knew that. Despite the fact it's supposed to be a restful day, not many plan to take it off. Only 30% say they're going to go light on their chores and projects over the weekend. And while the holiday isn't the actual start of fall, a lot of Americans do feel like summer's over by Labor Day. But one thing a lot of people agree on is that three-day weekends should become the new normal, as 64% say every weekend should be 3 days long.
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2: 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On 81 northbound, traffic was pretty busy there in Martinsburg because of the construction zone, but it looks like everything cleared out between Winchester, Martinsburg, and Hagerstown. 70 westbound, traffic is going to be jammed up because there was an accident near South Mountain.

0: And then after that, Hagerstown to Hancock traffic's good. 15 leaving Leesburg, it's heavy. Heavy into Luckett's, heavy at Point of Rocks and Mountville Road. Route 9 lining up at the Berlin Turnpike, Hillsboro. And then after that to Charlestown and Martinsburg, it's pretty good. 340 westbound, traffic is pretty heavy when you get to Harper's Ferry as well. The crash that was on Route 7 after you passed Hamilton Station Road, they cleared that out of the way, so we still have some residual delays related to it. I'm Allie Oakley with traffic.
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10: Here's your Panhandle News Network forecast. Tonight, expect partly cloudy skies with warm and humid conditions, along with the possibility of a thunderstorm that could lead to flash flooding and damaging winds. The low temperature will be 71. Tomorrow will be hot and humid with intervals of sunshine filtered by passing clouds, accompanied by an afternoon thunderstorm. These thunderstorms may bring hail and damaging winds. The high temperature will reach 93. With the AccuWeather forecast, I'm meteorologist Jason Caterina on today's 97.5.

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1: 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On 81, between Winchester, Martinsburg, Hagerstown, I don't see any accidents. 70, you're going to be fine out of Frederick, Hagerstown to Hancock. Southbound 15, there's a crash at Patrick Street. So traffic is going to be backed up to Monter Avenue. 15, still finding a lot of heavy traffic leaving Leesburg. And you're also Route 9 in the Berlin Turnpike, pretty much lined up there. Hillsboro, Harpers Ferry Road. Then you're fine, Charlestown to Martinsburg, crash. On 340, it's going to be before you get over toward the Potomac River in Harpers Ferry, so expect delays there still. I don't see any crashes on Route 7. They moved that one out of the way. That was after Hamilton Station Road. I'm Allie Oakley with traffic.
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0: today's 97.5. More music and better variety. All right, go through this exercise with me, if you will. Think about all the meals you eat in a typical week. Which one are you most likely to repeat day after day? Would that be your breakfast, your lunch, or dinner? According to new research in the journal Appetite, most people repeat their breakfast. In fact, researchers found we are a whopping 7 times more likely to eat the same breakfast several times a week than to repeat our lunches or dinners. Researchers say part of it is biological because when we first wake up, our food choices tend to be more utilitarian, meaning we eat to satisfy a specific need or goal, whether it's because we're hungry or need energy. So in that case, eating the same boring bowl of oatmeal, it works just fine. But as the day goes on, our food preferences usually become more hedonic, where we eat more for pleasure. It's often because we're more likely to eat with our friends and family later in the day. We also may eat to feed an emotional need later in the day, like eating to soothe stress, for example. So researchers say the upshot is that if you want an easy way to improve your diet, start focusing more on what you eat for breakfast, because that's the meal you're most likely to repeat day after day.
1: Tell us what you think. 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
0: Coming up, are you looking to make some extra money on the side? Statistics show about 1 in 20 people now have a side hustle to help pay the bills. But before you sign up for extra work, I'll share the side hustle rules to consider from freelancing expert Caroline Beaton. That way you can eventually quit your job and make your side hustle your main hustle.

0: Today's 97.5. More music and better variety. You're plugged into Intelligence for Your Life. I am your grateful host. My name is John Tesh. And are you working full-time but still looking to make some extra cash on the side? Statistics show that about 1 in 20 people now work multiple jobs at the same time, and half of them are millennials who view having a side hustle as a great way to help pay the bills. I think it's probably more than 1 in 20. But before you sign up for extra work, I do have some rules to consider, and they're from freelancing expert Caroline Beaton. First, plan to have no more than one side hustle at a time because thanks to apps like TaskRabbit, Handy, and Fiverr, Beaton says it's easier than ever to sign up for odd jobs that'll keep you busy every waking minute. But remember, being busy does not mean you're being productive. In fact, we've shared many studies showing you're less effective when you multitask because you're devoting less brain power to each task. So find the one side hustle you enjoy most or which pays the most and stick to that, says our expert. Even better, choose side jobs that promote your future self. Beaton says, think about your dream job and the skills you're going to need to have that, because the ideal side hustle should help you gain new skills that match with your future goals. And as your side skills get stronger and more specialized, Beaton says, you'll gain the flexibility to charge higher rates for your services. That's a great tip. Eventually, you can quit your day job when your side hustle becomes your main hustle.
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2: Someone gets their first win of the season on the Panhandle High School football game of the week this Friday night as the Washington Patriots travel to Berkeley County to take on the Hedgesville Eagles. Kickoff is Friday night at 7. The Panhandle High School football game of the week on the Panhandle News Network, WEPM Martinsburg and WCST Berkeley Springs is brought to you by Shenandoah Air Conditioning and Heating, Frederick County, Virginia Parks and Recreation, Angelo's Brick Oven Pizza, Timbra Condo of Winchester, Brown Funeral Home, and Skinner Accident and Injury Lawyers.
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0: Today's 97.5. More music and better variety. All right, here's the scenario. You spent the day in the sun, and now you have a sunburn that's peeling. Should you give in to temptation and peel off the layer of dead skin that's dangling, or just leave it and let nature take its course? Well, according to dermatologist Dr. Sonia Batra, peeling a sunburn can provide psychological satisfaction. She says some people find it relaxing and even soothing, like scratching an itch or popping a pimple. But here's why she says you should resist the urge. First of all, if your skin is peeling, it means you got burned really badly. It's a sign that significant damage has occurred, and it's your body's way of getting rid of the damaged cells that could potentially turn into skin cancer. So, your body heals itself by forming a new layer of skin underneath. It takes about 4 to 7 days for a new layer of skin to fully form, and that's when the dead skin that was protecting the new layer begins to peel off. But at that point, your new skin is really vulnerable. And peeling off the dead skin before the new skin is ready can interfere with the healing process and make the new skin susceptible to infection. It gives bacteria a way to enter your system. And if you do get an infection, that can cause scarring. So, bottom lining this, as tempting as it is to peel off sunburned skin, don't do it. The same way you shouldn't pop a blister because it protects the new skin underneath, don't peel a sunburn.
1: Intelligence for your life. It's free, you know.
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0: Today's 97.5. More music and better variety. Here's some intel that can instantly reduce your stress level. Chew minty gum more often. This is according to the American Institute of Stress. They say we tend to clench our jaw when we're stressed, but chewing will decrease that tension. Chewing gum can also make you more alert. It releases the hormone serotonin, which helps you feel more awake. Chewing gum can even help you do better on tests. In studies from St. Lawrence University, students who chewed peppermint gum while taking a test, they felt more alert and got higher scores than those who didn't. It's because the chewing motion, it gets blood flowing to your head. The one thing chewing minty gum won't do, however, help you eat healthier. Why? It's because the flavor makes fruits and vegetables less appetizing. So when people chew minty gum, they eat fewer good-for-you foods and apparently more fried foods.
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